0: take our land back. We gon' keep a code and we gon' take our land back. We gon' keep a code and we gon' take our land back. Like that, and you know it's like that. We gon' keep a code and we gon' take our land back. We gon' keep a code and we gon' take our land back. We gon' keep recording, we gon' take our land back like that.
1: Stay true to my heart and my vision. Take control of my life, no more wishing. Surviving in this world of perdition. I'm prepared for the battle on a mission. Wake up the masses, break out of the mental prison. They lost in their game in submission. And I'm no one's favorite, but maybe the real ones will listen. And even if they trapped by the master magician, how I will lead them to the water manumission. We need to try Bob as prophecies come to fruition. Discernment, logic, and intuition. Slay, hijack, silence the opposition. Keeping the code as we get our land back and recognition. And at the same time, we wise up as we transition. And I'm talking to you, American, Webster's 1828 definition. Yeah, it's like that, it's like that. Yeah, you know it's like that. Cause Drop Nation keep the code, and believe me, we get our land back. We press it up, a mob who comes, you better fall back. This is our story, the codices, the pictographs, they hijack.

0: code and we gon' take our land back. 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We gon' keep our code and we gon' take our land back like that.
1: So I bought her for 15 pieces of silver and a homer of barley and a half homer of barley. 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
2: 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I'm gonna let you know, you bring a hijack around me for show. I'm Mr. Checker, ho, will you be Mr. Let Me Go? 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

all in my face, bone. 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

Cold Keeper. How y'all reeling, man? This is a way, way up in the ether, Cedar Soul, man. I appreciate everybody for popping off with me, man. And how about this? How about this, man? I got a couple more for you, a couple more slap on yous, man. And it's just been such an honor to introduce you to Tribe Up Music. And it's just something that we've been working on just over time as a family, as a tribe, as a group, as a crew, man, just to, you know what I'm saying, sing our praises and, you know, remind the cons, man, remind the priests, man, remind the families to keep the code. And that's for everybody, no matter where you're from, whatever demographic, you know what I'm saying, especially in our neighborhoods and you know, where I come from, you know, put your guns down on each other. Like, you know, stop all that. Love each other. Give each other a hug. That is the love frequency, and that's what we kicking when we talking about Tribe of Music. My noggin, man. I got a few more. Matter of fact, I got a couple more because I'm out of here. I'm past my time. I'm out of here, man. This is a new joint, man, from MHOE, my jigger, Five Eyes, One Sword, man. And this joint is called Glide, and I love it, and you're going to love it too. And we out of here, baby. Catch me on Tuesday. I said Tuesday, 3 to 5. I'll be right back at you, man. I hope you enjoyed it. We got some reggae. We got heavy. We got some drop. But really, it was just a great, you know, musical flow tonight, man, today. You know what I'm saying? So shout out to all the family everywhere you're tuning in. Everywhere you're tuning in. You know what I mean? And we're here, you know. Just know that we're here now, and it won't stop because KSUU is always on top. Hey, gliding, my jigger, let's go.

of the galaxy, the mangled, the tangled, the disdained. 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No slinking for him, he is the king. Tribe Up, now you guys know Tribe Up music, alright? So don't act unfamiliar. We out of here. See the soul next Tuesday. This Tuesday coming up at 3. Love y'all. Stay up, suit up, choose up.

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0: Or this?
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0: then tune into Thunder 91 from 7 to 10 every Saturday morning for some cowboy country. Let's ride.

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And for days and days and days we'd never gaze out

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I knew it. I knew you. Taylor Swift. High Hopes 3000. Role Model. Secret Language. Ryan Beatty. Love Sensation. Madonna. Tastes So Good. Niall Horan. Thunder 91.1, KSUU FM, Cedar City.

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it's the open woods. 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

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Tastes so good. Niall Horan. I knew it. I knew you. Taylor Swift. I remember.

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I knew it. I knew you. Taylor Swift. High Hopes 3000. Role Model. Secret Language. Ryan Beatty. Love Sensation. Madonna. Tastes So Good. 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

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And I love you, and no one is freaking fun here. Yeah. 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

Thunder 91.1, it's time for this week's Fresh Hits. Tastes so good. Niall Horan. I knew it. I knew you. Taylor Swift.

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Thunder 91.1, it's time for this week's Fresh Hits. I knew it. I knew you. Taylor Swift. High Hopes 3000. Role Model. Secret Language. Ryan Beatty. Love Sensation. LaDonna. Tastes So Good. 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
1: We interrupt this broadcast to bring you on-the-ground reporting from inside SUU News headquarters. Today, I have an interview arranged with one of SUU News' crack reporters to explain what exactly it is SUU News does. Now, if I could just find their desk somewhere in this clutter of clicking and furious news reporting. Oh, what's this? They've left me a note. Out in the field, please read attached on air. Well, I guess we'll take a look inside then. And I quote, SUU News is for students by students. 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
1: This is another short one. 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If you speak French, plug your ears. I don't want to be wrong.

de la rue, voyage vers la mort. His glass, it cut so deep I was a paper cut. Compared to this creep, between rocks and scissors I was the finest of things. I thought children games were supposed to be fun, but this blood, see it piles up quick before limb-folding bones of this self-obsessed prick. 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So with these bird-like bones I'm so

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Thunder 91.1, it's time for this week's Fresh Hits. Stupid Song, Olivia Rodrigo, Come Over, BTS, One Day, Bebe Rexha, When I Get Drunk, Suki Waterhouse, Dollar Bill, Jack White. 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

Thunder 91.1, it's time for this week's Fresh Hits. Stupid Song, Olivia Rodrigo, Come Over, BTS, One Day, Bebe Rexha, When I Get Drunk, Suki Waterhouse, Dollar Bill, Jack White. Thunder 91.1, KSUU,

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1: 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What was that? Whoa. 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
2: If you love her, why do you wait for the summer? 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

Girls and cars go by on the street. 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

0: Are you into this?
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0: Or this?
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0: Then tune into Thunder 91 from 7 to 10 every Saturday morning for some cowboy country. 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

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Stupid Song, Olivia Rodrigo, Come Over, BTS, One Day, Be

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I say you look so fine that I really wanna make you mine. 4, 5, 6, come on and get your kicks. 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

counting sheep but running out. As time ticks by, still I try.

Like Scoob, old buddy, old pal. Fred told us to split up and look for commercials. Looks like we won't find any here at Thunder 91. Like, let's get out of here.

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0: 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Too busy playing all this great music. 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

Thunder 91.1, it's time for this week's Fresh Hits. Stupid Song, Olivia Rodrigo, Come Over, BTS, One Day, Bebe Rexha, When I Get Drunk, Suki Waterhouse, Dollar Bill, Jack White. 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

0: Are you tired of this happening to you? 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This new revolutionary study.
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Make you call your girl up and tell her, hey, what's good? Sorry, I'm never coming home, I'ma stay for good. Then hang the phone up and proceed to lay the wood. 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

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Dollar Bill, Jack White. 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

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Stupid Song, Olivia Rodrigo, Come Over, BTS, One Day, Bebe Rexha, When I Get Drunk, Suki Waterhouse, Dollar Bill, Jack White. 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

Thunder 91.1, it's time for this week's Fresh Hits. Dollar Bill, Jack White. Come Over, BTS.

0: Dude, where's the commercials? Where's the commercials, dude? 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
1: Dude, where's the commercials?
0: Dude, it's not funny, dude. There's no commercials. Dude, shut up, dude! Thunder 91, no commercials here, dude.

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Thunder 91.1, it's time for this week's Fresh Hits. Stupid Song, Olivia Rodrigo, Come Over, BTS, One Day, Bebe Rexha, When I Get Drunk, Suki Waterhouse, Dollar Bill, Jack White. 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
0: Apparently, Commercials has forfeited the match. 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

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Stupid Song, Olivia Rodrigo, Come Over, BTS, One Day, Bebe Rexha, When I Get Drunk, Suki Waterhouse, Dollar Bill, Jack White. 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

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Stupid Song, Olivia Rodrigo, Come Over, BTS, One Day, Bebe Rexha, When I Get Drunk, Suki Waterhouse, Dollar Bill, Jack White. 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

Dave's got something for you. Tell you what it is. I'm your ice cream man. Stop me when I'm passing by. 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Well, I'm usually passing by just about 11 o'clock. I never stop. 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

Thunder 91.1, it's time for this week's Fresh Hits. Stupid Song, Olivia Rodrigo, Come Over, BTS, One Day, Bebe Rexha, When I Get Drunk, Suki Waterhouse, Dollar Bill, Jack White. 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